kiss that going home is such a ride, such a ride. 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
6: 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It is 9:14 at 77 WABC. As Ron Lundy and our greatest city in the world. Good morning, Mr. Ingram.
7: Good morning, Mr. Lundy. How are you, sir?
6: I'm fine.
7: I'm in pain, is how I am. I'm not used to being up this early in the morning. I haven't gotten into the city before 10 o'clock in the morning in years.
6: Dan, I've never seen you up this early in the morning.
7: I've never been up this early in the morning, but I had a great breakfast. I had a dozen oysters and a half a bottle of Beaujolais, and I'm feeling real good.
6: May I say something before you get started on the oysters and the Beaujolais?
7: No, I've already done that.
6: I want to tell everybody that this special edition of the Dan Ingram, Ron Lundy Show is brought to you in its entirety by LaSalle
7: Ice Cream.
6: All-natural ice cream.
7: Oh, that's a good stuff.
6: And I understand that Irene Fulrath has about 19,000 cases in her office. They can't even get in there for all the ice cream.
7: She
6: are you ready?
7: It was delivered Friday, and it's all over her rug right now.
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Okay, the trog's there, and I can't control myself. That's their newest sounds. Remember the last one. I love you. Okay, Murray the K premieres 6 o'clock this evening on WOR-FM. 6 to midnight. At midnight, it's Roscoe Mercer. All 40 records, the top 40 in order. The best of the new sounds, some solid gold, too. That'll be our Saturday afternoon get-together with the Scott Muni Show on WOR-FM, starting at 3 o'clock, following Johnny Michaels. He'll be here at noon till 3. It's just about 15 minutes till 11 o'clock, let's call it then. Keep you ahead of the game. 56 degrees on a beautiful Saturday. Going all the way now, the Squires.

favorite finally got to the Big Apple. Really nice to be home. I want to say that right now. Round around your radios now. We're going to get down and know each other a little bit better. Going to play some of those nice things for you here, you understand? Going rock and roll till midnight. Get in here with the Rolling Stones. Pick your pick. Playing Lee Miles, you understand? Right on. Right on. All right, Herbert. Stay with me, New York. Go rock and roll. New York City. Rockin' and roll. Look out, Brooklyn. I know where you're at, baby. Get your fans held together. All right, now, dear, I want you to turn your radio up real loud now. And the lights in your room will begin to dim, and the music gonna slip and slide right into your soul and your mind. And you're gonna know how it feels to flow with the Wolfman. You got it. Just kind of grunt a little bit. Get some of that. Do it, little. Look out for your back. Ow! Little brown sugar.

0: 20 Rockefeller Plaza, New York, New York, 10020. What happened to Tina Delgado? 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
1: Tina Delgado was alive!
0: Oh, good.
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3: 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I want to congratulate all my Grand Prix finalists this afternoon, like Gary Kuhn and Teresa Arevalo and Shirley Hamada.

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They're going down on the dirty boulevard. Going out. Outside, it's a bright night. There's an opera at Lincoln Center. Movie stars arrive by limousine. The Klieg lights shoot up over the skyline of Manhattan, but the lights are out on the mean streets. A small kid stands by the Lincoln Tunnel. He's selling plastic roses for a buck. The traffic's backed up to 39th Street. The TV whores are calling the cops out for a suck. And back at the wheelchair, Pedro sits there dreaming. He's found a book on magic in a garbage can. He looks at the pictures and stares up at the cracked ceiling.

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0: Live from New York, this is WFAT. Hello again, everybody. My name is Larry McRae.
1: My name is Al Hall.
0: And we're going to be sitting here playing music, taking phone calls.
2: Just okay, I am picking up something at about 1620. No, it sounds like a man talking.
0: Hello, you're live on the air.
3: Hi.
1: Hi. Yeah. Yes, hello. You're on the air.
3: Cynthia, I'm calling from Queens.
1: Queens.
3: How you doing? I was tuning down the dial, and I came to 1620. What is this? I mean, you guys don't have any commercials. Is this a real station?
1: Oh, what this is a pirate station.
0: Illegal.
3: Illegal?
1: No, I'm operating from a ship.
3: A ship? Where?
0: Someplace in New York City.
3: Wow, sounds great. I love it.
0: Hey, is there anything?
2: Mobile unit number one. This is the base station. What's your location? Over.
1: Well, because, see, we actually went on the air in the beginning to have fun.
0: When

0: Over 6 feet. Don't jump in, 'cause Howard's your friend.
1: Howard's your friend.
0: Yeah.
1: That sounded good, didn't it?
0: Mm-hmm.
1: I'm a hero.
2: Is there enough echo?
1: I thought so. That was me producing, by the way. That's why Carly sounded so good. 90.

0: Campbell, how do you write a joke?
1: How do I write a joke? I will just live my life day to day, and if I see something weird, or I hear something weird, or I think of something weird, I make a note. I write something down, and it always starts with just a note. It's just a note. And then I revisit that note the next day, and I expand on that note. But it's always just a thought. The seed is always just a thought, right? 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
8: What's going on?

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0: All right, here's the song. 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
0: This is called Song of the Lake.

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And this is the final concert. 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And we need your energy. 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We would like that. You can sing along to this song. This song I wrote 22 years ago, watching my children play in a playground. And it's a dark song about the world that we were creating for our children as we went around as adults, our desires and agendas and so forth. 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It perpetually finds its theme. 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This is called O Children. 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
0: Je paye mes impôts en France.
1: Thank you, Warren. 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

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This song is about Elvis Presley. Fuck, man. It was a surprise. This is about Elvis Presley, who was born in a little town called Tupelo. And on the day that he was born, there was a terrible flood and a terrible storm called the Storm of Tupelo. And in that storm, it was so bad that no birds could fly and no fish could swim. On the day that Elvis Presley was born in a tiny little town called Tupelo. You ready? Put your hands in the air.

0: Thank you. Thank you, fucking Paris. All right, listen. Gather around a little bit.
1: This is a news story. Goes like this.

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Near that place, in the middle of the night, an old god shambled beneath the sodium light, and the whole town gathered at the fence with looks on their faces worse than grief itself.

world is plain to see. 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I can hear the horses prancing in the pastures of the Lord. 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And it's bringing my baby right back to me. 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

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The bad things. 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Jenny Ramos. George Majestica. Larry Mullins. 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Jim Stavroulis. 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And Warren Ellis.

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She was the bright, flaming, laughing girl that we dark, drug-addicted men circled around. And she showed us the way. Her name is Anita Lane. This song is for her. It's very easy to sing along to this song. It's called Oh Wow, Oh Wow, How Wonderful She Is. And that little piece of voice that you hear at the end, that is me recording her about a year before she died on the telephone a few years ago. Okay? Oh wow, how wonderful she is.

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That was in that little place opposite Brixton Prison. I didn't even realize that everyone wasn't like that. We tried to write a contract of love, but we only got as far as doing the border. There was never any words in us, which I thought said a lot more than anything

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It is a song in which to weep while we rock ourselves to sleep. This is a weeping song, motherfucker. But we won't be weeping long.

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Thank you very much. We'll finish with this song. This is for you. On behalf of everybody, this is for Paris. If you can sing along to this, it would be a very heartwarming thing to do. It's, you know it. Here we go. Into my arms.

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That's it for us. We're going home. Good night. Thank you. Thank you. Thank you. Balcony people. Balcony people. Floor people. Back people. Good night. Thank you.

When you have kids, it kind of shifts your perspectives. If I could do it all again, no question. I could list 10 things right now that I should have done different. But where does that get me? He blows out his smoke. The game's not done yet. He zips up his coat. We stand at the lights before crossing the road. He says as long as there's